0: Assalamu alaikum. 1 PM. This is Bangladesh Bitar. The news read by Mursaleen Siddiqui. The Religious Affairs Ministry has announced the government and private Hajj packages for the next year. The government introduced two Hajj packages under the public management system and one general package under the private management system. The price of Government Hajj Package 1 has been fixed at 6,15,263 taka. The Government Hajj Package 2 has been priced at 5,05,648 taka. Besides, a General Hajj Package has been fixed at 5,13,648 taka for private Hajj agencies. Road Transport and Bridges Minister Sheikh Rabiul Alam has called for stronger institutions, coordinated implementation and greater accountability to accelerate global efforts to reduce road traffic deaths and serious injuries. He made the call while co-chairing a multi-stakeholder panel session at the United Nations headquarters in New York yesterday, held in recognition of Bangladesh's leadership in improving road safety. Road Transport and Bridges Minister informed this today. Referring to the progress declaration, the minister stressed the need for close coordination among transport, health, police, finance, education, environment, and local government authorities, backed by clearly defined institutional responsibilities and coherent public policies. He also highlighted the vital role of local governments, the private sector, civil society, academia, and young people in advancing road safety, saying their efforts should be supported by strong government leadership and accountability. Election Commission, EC, has decided to propose expanding the disqualification criteria for candidates in local government elections by making loan guarantors who become defaulters, bill defaulters, MPO-listed teachers, dual citizens, and holders of profitable posts ineligible to contest. EC sources inform this. The Commission also decided to recommend incorporating the role of law enforcement agencies in the laws governing all five tiers of local government elections. The EC would send its recommendation to the local government division for necessary amendments to the relevant laws. The United States has carried out attacks on Iran for an 11th consecutive night. Iranian state media report explosions in several locations, including Bushehr, Tabriz, Chabahar, and the provinces of Kurdistan and Ilam. Iran says it has launched retaliatory strikes targeting U.S. military assets at Camp Doha in Kuwait. U.S. President Donald Trump threatened to launch a major attack on a suspected Iranian nuclear facility known as Pickaxe Mountain. He said it could happen pretty soon and be carried out very heavily. In response, Tehran warned that any such action would lead to the expansion of the conflict across the region. U.S. Secretary of State Marco Rubio says Washington remains open to talks with Iran but accuses Tehran of not engaging seriously in negotiations. The United States says a third American soldier is believed to have died following an Iranian attack on Jordan's Muwaffaq Salty Air Base on Friday. According to U.S. officials, the military death toll since the conflict with Iran began has now reached 18. Meanwhile, global oil prices have climbed to $92 a barrel amid growing concerns over regional instability. United States Secretary of Defense Pete Hegseth says the estimated cost of the U.S.-Israel war on Iran has reached $37.5 billion. He disclosed the figure during a Senate Appropriations Committee hearing yesterday. Hegseth was appearing before lawmakers to defend the administration's proposed $1.5 trillion defense budget, which includes nearly $70 billion allocated for military operations related to the conflict with Iran. Dhaka Meteorological Office says due to active monsoon, heavy to very heavy rainfall is likely to occur at places over Borishal and Chattogram divisions during next 48 hours, commencing from 6 a.m. today. Due to heavy to very heavy rainfall, landslide may occur at places over the hilly regions of Chattogram Division. Meanwhile, forecast valid till 6 this evening says there are chances of rain or thundershowers with temporary south-southeasterly gusty or squally wind at a speed of 45 to 60 kilometers per hour over the regions of Khulna, Borishal, Potuakhali, Noakhali, Kumilla, Chattogram, and Cox's Bazar. River ports in these areas are to hoist cautionary signal number 1. And that's the end of the news. Our next bulletin will be at 2 this afternoon in Bangla.
1: আসসালামু আলাইকুম প্রিয় শ্রোতা, আমাদের স্টুডিওর ঘড়িতে এখন বেলা 1:05 হয়ে 35 সেকেন্ড। বাংলাদেশ বেতার খুলনা, শুরু হচ্ছে বাণিজ্যিক কার্যক্রম অনুষ্ঠান বিজ্ঞাপন তরঙ্গ।

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2: Hello dear listener, welcome to our English learning program Let's Speak English. Here I am your presenter Aisha Siddiqa, and today I would like to present an interesting conversation session between two friends about friendship and trust. Yes dear listener, today we'll hear from two friends how friendship is built on trust, understanding and mutual support, and how two friends stand by each other in both happy and difficult moments of life. Today I am joined by two wonderful guests. First we have Zumaina Mahanira Rahman, and alongside her another guest Yasmin Mukta. Thank you Zumaina and Mukta for joining our today's program. In today's program we'll listen to our friends Zumaina and Mukta as they shared their thoughts and experience about friendship, how trust plays an important role in maintaining a strong relationship, how friends support each other in studies and personal life, and how misunderstandings can sometimes test friendship but also make it stronger. So stay with us as we dive into our conversation, and don't forget to grab a pen and paper. You might learn some useful English grammar and sentence pattern from their discussion.
3: Hello Mukta, how are you doing?
4: Hi Zumaina, I'm fine. How about you?
3: I'm good too. Today I was thinking about our friendship. What do you think friendship really means?
4: I think friendship means trust, care and understanding. Without trust, friendship cannot be strong.
3: I agree. Trust is the most important part of friendship. Do you think true friends always support each other?
4: Yes, definitely. A true friend supports you in both good and bad times. They never leave you alone.
3: That's true. I still remember when I was upset about my exam result, you helped me stay positive.
4: Yes, I remember that. You were very disappointed, but I encourage you to study harder. That is what friends are for.
3: Thank you, Mukta. That is why I trust you so much.
4: I also trust you because you always keep my secrets and respect my feelings.
3: Do you think trust can be broken easily?
4: Yes, it can be broken if someone lies or hides.